0: Duff McKagan ja Susan Holmes McKagan. 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Radio Rock.
1: Hey, it's Duff McKagan.
2: And I'm Susan Holmes McKagan. Welcome back to our show, which we get to be here with you each and every week. Three Chords and the Truth.
1: Yeah.
2: It's October, guys. And, well, you know what that means. Actually, technically, it starts in September. But we're talking about Oktoberfest. And it's all over the world. We're going to play a bunch of great German rock artists for you today. But we want to take a moment and send our very best wishes and love to the family and band of the great Angry Anderson, who passed last week while on tour. This show is dedicated to you, Angry. And here we go with Rose Tattoo, Scarred for Life.
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0: Duff McKagan ja Susan Holmes McKagan, Three Chords and the Truth, Radio Rockilla sunnuntaisin iltakasilta.
1: And that was some Scorps.
2: Big city nights. Ah, here you coming.
1: Yeah. And for that, I had some Rose Tattoo. And we wanted to wish a happy birthday to Sting, who's going to be, can you guys believe it, 75 years young on October 2nd. And we thought it'd be super kind and fun and cool to play a deep cut from the Police's first record, Regatta de
2: Blanc.
1: Blanc.
2: Here's the Police with It's All Right for You.
0: Right.

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1: That was Accept, Balls to the Wall, Man.
2: With our Oktoberfest.
1: That's right. Yeah.
2: German artists.
1: That's right. What a great song. We played it earlier today and we're like, yeah. So Udo Dirkschneider, the singer from Accept, well, Guns N' Roses did a tour, I guess it was late 87, very early 88. We were just sort of breaking in America. We were playing smaller places, but not clubs. We were playing just a step up from clubs, and we did our own tour, and we went through the Midwest and stuff. And we had Zodiac Mind Warp as the main opener, and then Udo Dirkschneider from Accept went solo. So he opened up the show every night we played. And it was just great to see Udo play that song. He'd play Accept songs, and he had a record that had come out that year. So it was cool to have Udo out there. That's all I got to say about Udo Dirkschneider.
2: That's cool. That reminds me of the trajectory. We watched this movie, guys, last night called If You Can Only Imagine, too. It's really sweet, heartfelt, but about this band.
1: Mercy Me.
2: Mercy Me and Tim Timmons. If you're looking for a good heart, full of heart, family, and music, it's really sweet. But it shows kind of that band's trajectory, and you're just rooting for them. Yeah. And like,
1: true story.
2: And it's a true story. So If You Can Only Imagine, too, check it out.
1: Here's another true story. Rammstein is from Germany.
2: Yes, this is a true story.
1: This is Rammstein with Du Hast.
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0: Duff McKagan ja Susan Holmes McKagan. Three Chords and the Truth. Radio Rock.
1: Okay, and that was some Michael Schenker
2: group. Yeah.
1: Group with On and On.
2: I forgot. So when I did the Believe in Me tour in 1994,
1: okay,
2: I did Europe and I opened for the Scorpions, but also Michael Schenker.
1: Right. Uh-huh.
2: Because Rudolf Schenker from Scorpions and Michael Schenker from UFO are brothers.
1: Oh, my God. Yeah, I didn't know that. Good factoid.
2: Yeah,
1: huh?
2: Michael Schenker was out there kind of playing acoustic or something, doing something. Mm. But it was cool hanging with Michael Schenker. But anyhow, Wacken Festival is a hard rock festival every year in Germany, up near Hamburg.
1: Is it Wacken? If it's a W, that means Wacken.
2: Wacken.
1: They say a V, like W, I think. So... anyways, Wacken Wacken Festival.
2: Yeah, and it's really
1: cool.
2: Like Motorhead would headline that thing, and be a staple of that festival.
1: Amazing.
2: And got to play there last year.
1: Okay, how did that go?
2: It was great, but what was really cool about it, they had a huge Lemmy statue there,
1: yes,
2: which will live at that site forever. And it was...
1: love that.
2: So, Germany, Wacken Festival. We're still in October.
1: Lemmy Kilmister.
2: Yeah.
1: You know.
2: So, we thought we'd play a little Motorhead. This is Overkill.
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1: Welcome back, it's Susan Holmes McKagan. You just heard some Warlock, All We Are.
2: Doropesh.
1: Doropesh also is keeping with our Oktoberfest theme, because she's also German.
2: Yeah.
1: Did you guys know I used to live in Germany?
2: I lived
1: in Hamburg for 3 months. It's a beautiful city. It's right on the water. I worked my butt off every single day. I was modeling, and then I came home and bought myself a Porsche.
2: Yeah. You're doing that catalog work.
1: Oh, yeah, catalog. We make that do-re-mi's.
2: That's right.
1: As you say. But I also got to spend a lot of time in Munich, and that's such a beautiful city.
2: It really is, yeah.
1: We love the English.
2: Berlin's killer.
1: Oh my God, Berlin, yeah.
2: We'll talk about that in a second, actually.
1: Yes.
2: You said you remember this video, or?
1: This is a video from back in the late 90s.
2: Late 80s, I think. Sorry.
1: Oh.
2: Yeah.
1: Okay. The founders of this next band we're going to play for you are called Kingdom Come, and they're both German dudes by the names of Danny Stagg and Lenny Wolf. So we thought we'd play this lost Led Zeppelin leaning gem. Say that five times fast. Here you go. Kingdom Come, get it on.
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0: Three Chords and the Truth. 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Radio Rock.
1: All right. Well, that concludes our Oktoberfest clinking a beer together with y'all show.
2: Clank.
1: Whether it's NA beer or a Weiss beer in Germany, because we are also aired Three Chords and the Truth. We air globally, and we're lucky. One of those countries we air in is Germany, Austria, and Switzerland, I believe. So we're saying hello to you over there and honoring you with our Oktoberfest show.
2: I am Duff McKagan.
1: And I am Susan Holmes McKagan.
2: We are Three Chords and the Truth Weekly. Until next week, I will say adieu.
1: And we are over and out. Tschüss. That means thanks in German.
2: See ya. 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
1: 109 in the sky, but the pigs won't quit. You're here with me, Dr. Death Defying. I'll be your surgeon, your proctor, your helicopter, bumping out the slaughtermatic sounds to keep you live. A system failure for the masses, antimatter for the master plan. 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

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No bullshit. 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Fuck, let's figure it out.

you do what they told ya. Now you do what they told ya. Now you do what they told ya. Now you do what they told ya.